hair stop growing? Is that even a thing? Haven't lost any of it, but something ain't the same. Maybe it's a metaphor. Is it even that deep? I think my hair stopped growing. Or is it me? I called Phil a couple times. He's probably sick of me. He said go easy on yourself, but what does that even mean? Sounds like good advice, but I just can't hear it right now.

will fade eventually. So if our time is running out, day after day, we'll make the mundane a masterpiece. Oh my, my, oh my, my love, I take one look at you, you take

Hello, good morning, bonjour. I'm Graham Beauclair, on air on Radio Liberty, Rebrec 96.1 FM. Welcome to my new weekly radio show, Brick Break, dedicated to and directed at all of us living, working, or just visiting Rebrec and the surrounding area, who are not French, but are here because we want to be. Perhaps some of us came here because we wanted to try something new. Perhaps we came just to have a look and liked what we saw and stayed. Perhaps, like me, some of us came because we saw an opportunity to start again. So, what I'm going to try and do each week with this little slot is open a kind of window, a French window, if you like, on what's going on here in the locality. Events, shows, concerts, and all things that contribute to and makes life a little bit more interesting, more valuable, and more engaging. But here's the thing. If you, like me, have lived and worked in France for many years, you'll know that if you're not French, or if your own facility in speaking French is fragile at best, there are two letters of the alphabet that are universal. The letter A, which in my experience stands for adapting, and the letter I, which I think can stand for both isolation and for integration. For myself, having lived and worked here for many years, I've personally experienced all of these feelings, sometimes for the better, sometimes less successfully. Anybody who hasn't either struggled to adapt to French rules and social customs, or hasn't sometimes missed British culture in all its forms, is probably not being wholly honest. Being a stranger in a strange land can be daunting, but at the best of times. Sometimes life here in France, especially for those of senior years who leave Britain expecting to retire gracefully into a life of Riley, can find a rude shock waiting round the corner. It's easy to begin to miss one's family. It's easy to gravitate to just mixing and socializing with other Brits. It's easy to go to French lessons for a few sessions, then just give up, citing the difficulty in making progress. It's common to sometimes experience a kind of homesickness, which often comes unannounced. So let's take learning the language for starters. When I first arrived, I had just about 10 words in my back pocket. Basically, I thought I could bluff and bluster my way around until I found out pretty darn quickly that acting French is not actually speaking it. For me, learning French has been a hard slog, but persistence pays. Obviously, if you are young, you're a teenager, or you grew up here with your parents, then learning anything is easy peasy. In a way, your ears and brain just kind of absorb the new language and environment naturally. As you get older and older, leaving aside the cliches of walking canes and long beards, the brain can start to slow and it gets harder and harder to feel at ease in conversation. Communication, most specifically talking French on the telephone, can be hard graft. But if, like me, you started from a point zero, once you can make yourself understood, you do feel, at least I did, a real sense of achievement. So, how are you getting on in learning or speaking French? I'd really like to test the water here. So you can get in touch with me, Graham Declare. Here's how. Send an email to contact@libertyfm.fr or leave a contact call on 08-820-6903-24. And head up whatever you say with the name of my show, Brick Break. That's libertyfm.fr with an E rather than a Y, contact@libertyfm.fr, all one word, all lowercase. Of course, you can get in touch with me on any issue you like relating to life here. And hopefully, in future shows, if you have something you'd like to say, perhaps you can come into the studio and we could have a chat. Now, in each of my weekly shows, I'd like to highlight activities that are current in this area and those that do not require a master's degree in French. So let's start with the obvious communal one, the Friday market here in Rebrec. Such a vibrant reflection of the best in local life here, but one where we Brits can feel very much at home, as I can think of at least three or four stores which sell UK-based products with British proprietors.
if that, of course, is what you'd like to do. The Friday Ribérac market, apart from being one of the largest regular summer events in the whole of Aquitaine, can be a great place to meet up, make or renew friendships, and of course, test out a new French phrase when buying your weekly cheese, veg, or wine. Actually, over time, I've gained a lot of confidence in doing just that. And when a local stallholder smiles at your attempts at French rather than frowns, you know you're winning. So, but if I'm preaching to the converted, I can't apologize. But one of the things I really like about living here, and one which has pretty much always never failed to make life more enjoyable, is not actually the food. It's not the ambiance, the weather in all its shades. It's, for me, the simple act of going to the cinema. Yes, I know there's Netflix, YouTube, and a myriad of other streaming platforms. But for me, planning a film, driving to the cinema, getting my simple little ticket, and sitting in the enveloping darkness in front of a very big screen is just about the best way to lose yourself for a couple of hours, to come out back into the real world again, emotionally refreshed and perhaps challenged mentally. You'll all know the Max Linder Cinema here in Ribérac. It's an established fixture and fitting of the town. The program of films is now increasingly international, with almost all of the films, or at least a good proportion of them, they have English subtitles. So the experience can be really, really immersive. So if you think going to the cinema is somehow old-fashioned or uncool, I urge you to put your phone down and go along. So let's have a look. What's on this week at the Max Linder, or indeed coming over the next couple of weeks? I actually see two big films, in fact. The Mandalorian, which is the brand new Star Wars movie. Not sure it's got great reviews, but it's, or indeed if it's the prequel or the sequel. But I am sure that Signore Weaver is ever present, and that's on tonight at 6, tomorrow, Saturday night at 9, Sunday at 3, and next Monday at 6. What a movie to see on the big screen. On a different tack, for all fans of director Pedro Almodovar, this coming week has his brand new film, Autofiction. And that's on this Sunday night at 8:30, on Monday the same time, and 6 o'clock on Tuesday night. Now, I'd like to finish each of these little slots, these little shows, with some music. Of course, everybody's tastes are different, and my own ranges all over the place. But I thought the Beatles are as good a place to start as any. Personally, I find it a little strange that you actually hear very little of them played these days on the majority of British or European music radio stations. So let's put that to rights. And here's a little taster to go out on. Their last ever public live performance, together bashing out a rocking Get Back on the roof of Apple headquarters, London, 30th of January, 1969. Two passers-by down below in the street in Savile Row. Now, I should know, because I was actually one of them, looking up at them in complete astonishment. Might tell you a little bit more about that incredible 2 or 3 minutes in my life long ago next week. Till then, see you next Friday. A bientôt. A plus. Take care from me, Graham Declare, on air on Radio Liberty 96.1.

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And I touched your face, narcotic mindful lace.

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1: Many, many years ago, a beautiful woman starts to the sky. She starts to find a new generation of love. And now, after many hopes and dreams, she visits me in